0: come on down. Remember rocking twice. Good stuff we're gonna do it all night. All around we're gonna ride all night.
1: Yeah.

0: 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She have two daughters named Paper.
1: Yeah,
0: all right, we're gonna ride down the line.

0: 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Only the one who say the right don't know. Once upon a time, say that it's my old man. She have two daughter named Brooke.
1: Steady crooking, steady looking.
0: Man, I'm in a book and my life has been cooking.
2: I like the shit, I like the shit.

0: your shit is wet.
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0: Use it hot boy, so don't you stop, boy. Come on and take me there, I wanna be your toy.
1: Everybody in the place, just move right now, because we got the sound with the super know-how.
2: Come on, drop that beat.

0: the rhythm, drums and the bass, samples and loops, your hands you raise.
1: All the ladies, put your hands up, put your hands up, put your hands up, come on.
0: Come on, everybody, just check it out.

0: make it hot.
1: Feel me. Bam.
0: You're gonna be mine.
2: From the right.
0: What? You're gonna be mine. Yeah, you're gonna be mine.

children scream in the world, and I can say we have chance to build a better world. Yeah, come on, do you understand that it in our hand? I give the track for the next generation and this moment world. I can say we have the chance to better make. That is my word. Yeah. The children in Africa.

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You can help the African people to better life, and I hope the track you can understand. 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
0: boy. I'm not your toy. 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
1: Everybody in the place, just move right now, because we got the sound with the super know-how.
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0: Make it hot, baby. Make it hot.
1: Feel me.
0: You're gonna be mine.
2: Fuck it right.
0: You're gonna be mine.

You are seen as the next generation of the Earth. Yeah, come on, right? Do you understand? I will sign. That's me, that's me out. You get the show for many a month. You are right, do you understand? You have it in your hands. You can give the next generation the best of life, or the next evil hell, fire in your eyes. Yeah. Socialist, this song, and I give you a medal of the bomb. Yeah. Chill out, chill out. And you are the next generation of the crowd. Yeah, Fight. Do you come with your fight in my life? I give you a hard kick on your side. Yeah. This is the next song of Generation 2 flying in the air. We have the name, the storm of falling heaven, sky, world. Yeah. Best give me right to next generation. She have a better life than I have a better life. Then we have a better life, and you can give me your hand. Do you understand? We are the people in the land. What the name is in the fucking brand. Yeah, come on, right. Come on, branding in the light. Come on, right. Yeah. Flying in the sky. Flying in the sky. For a better life. For a better life.

the naughty times, the next generation's plan. Come online, give your life, give your heart, give your brain, and you are seen as the sunshine everywhere. Yeah, come on, come online. Do you understand? And this is modified. I give you peace, I give you love, give you a next shot. Yes, do you understand? You have it in your hand. You can make a better world. Not more fight and not more war. Not more children in dangerous. Do you see the next generation better life? What a new fantasy of the mega style. Fantasy goes up to the next floor, and you have the magic door. You open this and go to the next room. Do you show the beautiful love of neverhood? Yes, what is what you give your kid? What is what you have for children? Do you write? Do you understand? Give me yours with your hand, yeah. And this land is better right. Do you give the next one fight? To the next fight for the future storm. You write, right, for the future head to burn. Come on, my English is not perfect. I give you here a new track, and I live for my life. I live for the melody. That is what I have. I give you this next generation song for the storm of the Zotiao hand and your brain born. Yeah, come on, right. Fire in your eyes and have no war, no storm, no fight. Have love and pieces in your heart, and the next day is in your part.

0: And Joe, when the dice, cause the music is a nice, baby, come on down to the member rock it twice.
1: Yeah.
0: You're gonna do it on your own.